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The word is Taylor Swift has ordered 6 different wedding dresses. Maybe she just wants to see how they look. You know, try them on, check them out. Here she is. I had

0: 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There he is, Bruno Mars and Risk It All. I heard that the other day when I was out and about, and I was just like, that's such a good song.
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1: See ya, and Unstoppable on your early Sunday morning. Here's Olivia Dean. Oh, so easy to fall into this song. It's so good. I could be.

The Cape's best music, 106 WCOD. That's somber and back to Friends. I'm a little bit sad that Kelly Clarkson isn't going to be doing Kellyoke anymore. You know, this is her last season of her talk show. Here she is

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things that I've got. The Cape's best music, 106 WCOD. Gaga making that cameo appearance in Devil Wears Prada 2. Have you seen it yet? It's still in theaters. It did great last weekend. I bet it's going to do great again this weekend.

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Well, these are two four-letter words that I really love. Free, yes, and cash. We're giving away easy money, and you've got 9 chances every weekday to score $1,000. 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
1: 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Check it out.

The home of Wake Up Cape Cod with Nina and Kevin. We are 106 WCOD. Did you see this new docuseries? It's going to be Nick Cannon. It's following Nick Cannon around, his 12 kids, and the six different moms he has 12 kids with. So watch out for it. It's going to be on Netflix.

106 WCOD. Hey, it's me, Delana, with you, and hope you join us and the Cape Cod Five as we celebrate our fallen heroes at Cape Cod Cares for the Troops. 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

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Hey, just want to shout out Courtney, who's got us on this early Sunday morning. Courtney, just waking up, couldn't sleep, and has us on. 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

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There she is, Taylor, in Fate of Ophelia. She was at Lena Dunham's 40th birthday party the other day, and everybody had an eye on Taylor. Like, when's the wedding? Here's Sam Smith.

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1: 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All right, what's going on, my early morning crew? How we doing? It's Hayes on your Sunday. I appreciate you listening. 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
20: Good morning and welcome to Spectrum. Heard every Sunday morning here on the Cape Cod iHeartMedia stations. My name is Marty Brummel, the president and CEO of the Greater Hyannis Chamber of Commerce. This morning we're talking to Jane Walsh. Jane is the founder, committee chair of Hyannis Open Streets, which is a community initiative that began, I believe it's 2016, Jane?
21: Correct, 2016. In the spring, we started planning for our first event, which was in the fall of that year.
20: Well, good morning to Spectrum. Thank you for joining us. So it's coming again. That means summer's coming. Every time Open Streets starting, it starts up, and it's always a fun event. So why don't you give us a little update on, so for listeners who've never been to Open Streets, exactly what it's about.
21: So Hyannis Open Streets, we started it, like Marty said, like you said, in the spring of 2016. Our first event was in the fall of 2016. It was really designed as a way to bring Cape Codders, really, and visitors, but mostly it was designed to be on the shoulder season so that the locals could come to downtown Hyannis and see what we have to offer and to allow families to come and meet with their other community members in a safe, fun, free event.
20: Mm-hmm. What kind of activities will be happening?
21: So we've got a lot of bands that'll be playing and entertaining, some really great blues bands, a couple of really great blues bands, and, you know, JT from JT Chronicles and DJ Angel will be at the High School Road intersection, along with the antique truck from Hyannis Fire Department, and Hyannis Fire Department will be there, too. The kids love to get, they are allowed to climb up on the truck, and it's a lot of fun for families. Everything's free. There's no charge for anything. We've got inflatable slides down on the Village Green for the little ones, and there's also an organization called Shipyard Builders who do all kinds of games and activities for all ages, not just the little kids, but more, you know, younger to mid-age teens. And then we've got free face painting up and down the street, which is always nice to get your face painted, and there's never a charge. Mm-hmm. We like to keep everything free for the people. We've got a miniature horse that does tricks, which is always fun. Line dancing down at Country Soul will be happening. And we've also got a little train. It's called the Roaming Railroad. It's a little mini, almost like Thomas the Train, and it will go up and down the street to give people rides.
20: So what was your inspiration to create this?
21: You know, I grew up here, and, you know, I felt that we needed something that was going to bring people outside with no agenda, you know, just almost like an old-fashioned country fair. Just come out to socialize and be with your community and enjoy the outdoors. And taking the cars off the street was key because it just allows you to walk up and down the street and relax and not have to worry about, you know, your safety that way with the cars. Kids learn to ride their bikes on the street at this time. And I really just envisioned, you know, a really inclusive event where everybody could come out and feel welcome and enjoy themselves and hopefully bump into some neighbors that they haven't seen in a while. And that's exactly what happened. The first event was a huge success. We got so much positive feedback. It really did exactly what we wanted to do.
20: And I started with the chamber 6 years ago, and literally after COVID, I attended the first Open Streets. It was really nice. Like you said, you get these people out. Families are about having fun, just engaging, seeing people I haven't seen for a couple of years due to the virus, you know, and it was just a great, great family event. But I also have to emphasize the past 2 years I had sunburn. It was such a beautiful day. So bring your sunscreen if you're out there, definitely.
21: Absolutely, especially it's supposed to be 75 degrees this Sunday. So Beautiful. Absolutely, the sunscreen's a good call, yeah.
20: Beautiful. So people are to bring their bikes, scooters, strollers, dogs for walks. Cat, I guess you could bring your cat on a leash too if that would work. But
21: people bring all kinds of pets and all kinds of wheeled things between skateboards and scooters and bicycles, and it's very wheelchair friendly. You will see a lot of people on wheelchairs, people of all abilities, which is nice. A very diverse crowd, and like you said, it's nice to not have the cars. It's nice to see the little kids learning how to ride their bikes that day. You'll always see at least two little ones with the training wheels, and it's just they're all excited, and it's so cute to see.
20: I recall you riding a bike too.
21: Oh yes, we do.
20: Tell
21: have
20: us about
21: a
20: that
21: we
20: bike.
21: Have our, so we have a Surrey, which is they're made in Italy. It's a four-wheeled bicycle that has bench seats. So I picked that up in Dennisport. There used to be a guy that rented them out. So I just happened to pick it up, and it's been a huge success at this event because people love to go for rides in it. You'll see me or my friend driving it around. Wave us down if you want to ride. It's a really cool old red bicycle, like I said, with four wheels, and it's got a red and white canopy over it.
20: And you get your exercise. You put a few miles in, I'm sure.
21: Oh, yeah. You know, speaking of miles, it's exactly half a mile from the Barnstable Road intersection to the C Street intersection. Mm-hmm. So if you start at one end and go to the other and come back, you've walked a full mile before you even knew it.
20: It's funny you say that because we're using the same bandwidth or the road for the car show coming up in mid-June, the Father's Day car show. So, you know, making that trip up and down Main Street is quite an exercise, let's say, especially when it's a nice day with nice sunny weather, too.
21: Oh, yeah. It's great. And it is a great way to get exercise without even thinking about it, you know. But as you know, working the car show and you do that, you go up and down the street two or three times, and the next thing you know, you walk 3 miles.
20: Mm-hmm. Any activities or attractions that are new this year coming to Open Streets?
21: What do we have that's new this year? I'm looking at the program right now. We get a lot of our favorites to come back. We do have a new singer, guitar player named Lisa Firth. She's going to be playing country, pop, and just different hits from the 60s to present. She hasn't been here this year. We stick by our old favorites, honestly. Mm-hmm. But if you haven't been, it's all fresh and new. It's still all fresh and new because people are playing different songs. And one thing that's really cool that I didn't mention is the from the Natural Resources Department in the town of Barnstable. They bring a local wildlife display. If you've never seen it, it's really quite extraordinary. It's all taxidermied animals of Cape Cod, so indigenous animals that I never even knew existed here that are, you know, nocturnal or they live deep in the woods. You don't normally see them. They've got them right there on display, and people who work for Natural Resources will be there to explain where they, you know, where they live and what they do, and I always enjoy that.
20: We're talking with Jane Walsh. She's the founder and committee chair of Hyannis Open Streets, which is happening today. We're recording this program on Friday for broadcast this on Sunday morning. So on this Sunday morning, Open Streets starts at noon today on Main Street Hyannis from 12 to 4. Let's talk about parking. First, if people are coming down to attend Open Streets, where can they park?
21: So parking, luckily, hasn't been a problem. There's free parking along South Street. There's a couple of parking lots there. There's the town parking lot. There's also the Red Cross parking lot, I believe, is open. A lot of the businesses that are not open on the weekend, you know, there's plenty of free spots there. And then the North Street parking lots, there's three big parking lots on North Street. So parking hasn't been a problem, knock on wood. Wherever you can find a spot, you should definitely find one on South Street or North Street,
20: One of the nicest things that I've seen besides the family fun is also the support that this event brings local businesses. Can you tell us a little bit about the support that and the amount of traffic that really attends the Open Streets events? I'm hearing several thousand folks, I believe.
21: We've had between 5 and 10,000.
20: Wow, that's great.
21: Yeah, per event. And it's really nice because a lot of the people normally don't come down to Main Street. So it gives us merchants an opportunity to showcase, you know, what we have. And it gives the local people a chance to see what we have. And, you know, it's nice to see those numbers of people. And the majority of them are local, which is also really nice. And, of course, the visitors enjoy it as well.
20: What's your favorite Hyannis Open Streets moment over all these years?
21: Let's see.
20: Trivia question.
21: I definitely have one. On our first event, I can't remember her name, and I think she's passed, sadly, but she used to be a writer for the Cape Cod Times. Sarah was her name. And she had some kind of disability where she was in a wheelchair, but it wasn't like a come to Jesus moment or anything, but she did get up out of her chair and dance with JT, and she actually wrote about it in her column, and it really was a beautiful moment because you could just see the joy in her face, and it was like exactly what I wanted to see happen, you know, and that was on the very first event, and then she wrote about it too, so it really meant a lot to her for her to write about it, so it was just really a genuinely joyful moment that was just beautiful to see.
20: Again, my first Open Streets was just after COVID broke. And of course, I hear this gentleman singing and dancing. It was JT on Main Street by South Street. So that's how I first met him. And Jonathan Thompson and Angel, I mean, they're an amazing duo. And the energy and vibe and positivity they bring to the event, any event that they work, is just wonderful. It just captures the moment in a lot of ways. But there's so many other performers, too, that really enhance that, too.
21: Yes, we've got, you know, I'm looking at the program right now, over a dozen paid performers. You know, we won't have the circus arts this year, but we do have some people walking in some very tall stilts. But in the fall, we'll have the Payamet Cirque by the Sea come back.
20: Oh, awesome.
21: And that's always really special. Yeah. Yeah.
20: What keeps you personally passionate about this?
21: Well, I live in Hyannis and I've been, you know, I grew up in Centerville, but I've lived in Hyannis my whole adult life. And, I really feel like, you know, the Hyannis is the downtown of Cape Cod, and we're kind of like the hub of Cape Cod. And I feel like we deserve to have a nice festival that is very inclusive. And so, hey, I decided if nobody else is going to do it, let's do it. And that's what kind of keeps me going with it. I think people love it, too. I mean, I'm always hearing from people. Mm-hmm. When's the next one? Oh, we have such a great time. We love it. We love it. We love it. And I love that because of our wonderful sponsors, we're able to keep it free for everybody. I mean, sure, if you want to buy something, you're going to have to pay for something, but you don't have to buy tickets to get on a ride or, you know, to go down the inflatable slide or to take a ride on the, little train or to get your face painted, you know, and that's nice when you have a bunch of kids and you want to take them to do something fun and you don't have the money. Mm-hmm. Well, here's a chance where you can just come and not have to worry about that and let everybody have fun without having to worry about that.
20: Right. And it's warmer too, so people can get out and about and really have a lot of fun without being bundled up.
21: That's right. Yes. Which is nice after the winter we've had, right?
20: Oh my goodness. Crazy. Let's talk about the Village Green. You mentioned a few things happening there. Is there a lot of stuff for kids or anything specific you want to mention?
21: Oh, the kids, the big hit is always those inflatable slides. Mm-hmm. And those will be packed all day long and people love it. And then, you know, I'm not that familiar with what the other people do that are there, but friends of mine who have some 13, 14-year-old boys said that they were down there having a ball for, you know, a couple hours. So they've got activities for kids that are a little bit older as well.
20: One of my favorites is literally just by Alberto's going Barnstable Road, just hearing the music. The band starts right there, that corner and mm-hmm. intersection, and just continuing on. Just the music just resonates all up and down Main Street. It's really just amazing. With the brick buildings, too, it just echoes. So it's a great party fest.
21: It is. It's a nice atmosphere. It's definitely a nice festive atmosphere, and the nice weather is going to make it even more so.
20: Any other particular vendors or someone else you'd like to mention? We just have about maybe 30 seconds left.
21: Just, you know, come check out the street, check out your mm-hmm. favorite restaurants and shops. And did I talk about the miniature horse, Casper, the miniature horse?
20: You did, yes.
21: He's going to be there. Mm-hmm. He's going to be doing some, he's a favorite of mine. He's going to be doing some little tricks. And really just come and check it out, honestly. We always say that the people who come are the event. They, mm-hmm. you know, we like to encourage them to be part of the event. So it's just, it's a wonderful day for everybody to come and check out the street and check out the activities.
20: Excellent. So Ina Street's today, 12 to 4, and there's no reservations, no registration. You just show up and just enjoy the activities from 12 to 4.
21: Absolutely.
20: Jane, thank you so much for joining us on Spectrum. I really appreciate it.
21: Hey, thank you, Marty. Great talking to you. I hope to see you Sunday.
20: Yes, definitely. And thank you very much for listening to Spectrum. My name is Marty Brimel, President and CEO of the Greater Highness Chamber of Commerce. We'll join us again next Sunday morning right here on the Cape Cod iHeart Media stations.
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20: 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My name is Marty Brimel, President and CEO of the Greater Highness Chamber of Commerce. And joining us this morning is Wendy Northcross, and she is the Executive Director of the JFK Highness Museum. Wendy, good morning and welcome to Spectrum.
18: Good morning, Marty.
20: So there are a few things happening at the museum. Looking
18: just
20: at the event list, my goodness, there's a lot of stuff going on. So for listeners, first of all, who've never visited the museum, give us a snapshot of what the JFK Highness Museum is all about.
18: Well, the JFK Hyannis Museum is there on beautiful Main Street in Hyannis in the Old Town Hall building to help people understand President Kennedy and his family and their legacy and their Cape Cod stories. So we are not the presidential library. We don't pretend to be. We work mm-hmm. closely with them and other partners. But the story that people want to know more about is their houses. Where did they live? Can we tour the houses? Can we go to the Kennedy compound? Mm-hmm. And you know, we have the answers. Well, there's about a dozen homes now in the town of Barnstable with Kennedys occupying them. And they're just not open for tours, at least not today.
20: We got questions at our visitor center about, can we have lunch on the lawn? I said, probably not.
18: Can I picnic at the beach? There is yes. a beautiful beach nearby. I think it's a resident-only beach, but mm-hmm. in the off-season, a lot of people will walk the shore. Or, you know, really the best way to see the homes is to take the Hyannis Harbor tours right on the Ocean Street docks, mm-hmm. and they'll take you waterside and point out the homes so you know what you're looking at.
20: I probably walked through the museum 100 times in for 3 or 4 years now, and I keep finding things, pictures, a news story, a newspaper article. Just an amazing experience. If just going back in history, and also for our next generation, teaching them what was about in the 60s and how things changed.
18: Right. And that's kind of the fun part. You know, we have one section that's the legacy from it's President Kennedy's birth to legacy. So it starts as a baby when he was born outside of Boston and ends with really the National Seashore, the mm-hmm. space program, Peace Corps. Some amazing work that is still resonating with people today. And I think that's the exciting part is helping to expose people to that kind of history that's kind of seems recent to some of us, but mm-hmm. for some it's not. So it's important to just keep people in touch with their American roots.
20: And the movies you have upstairs too, the short films, also great. Yeah. What's playing now?
18: Right now we're doing the Jackie Kennedy tour of the White House right after she restored it.
20: Wow. That's continuing on till...
18: That will probably continue through the summer. We had another documentary about JFK's first trip to Ireland, and that was great fun. We ran that for 3 years. But we're just going to run the White House. She actually won an honorary Emmy for it. But we were just going to run it for a little bit, but people really love it, and they're coming in looking for it. So mm-hmm. it's easy enough to just hit repeat, and it just rotates all day long.
20: I can watch some of that stuff over and over
18: again. It's fun, isn't it? It's really fun.
20: For someone who's never been, what surprises them most when they walk through the doors?
18: I think what we hear a lot from people is it's a small museum, but it's really well done. It's well curated. I understand more. You know, I can appreciate this piece of history. I think others, they look at that family tree wall, which we just updated, by the way. There's 168 names on that family tree wall, and people are starting to try to understand who's related to whom, and they're like, oh, Arnold Schwarzenegger's in there. And,
20: oh, yes.
18: And it's fascinating to see people spend time with a family tree.
20: This year marks the 100th anniversary of the Old Town Hall at 397 Main Street, the address of the museum, the building that now houses the museum, of course. Tell us more about that milestone.
18: Well, that building is built to last the ages. Let me tell you, we have had a structural engineer into the Old Town Hall because we would like to do some changes on the interior. And he said, this is a really well-built building. And I said, well, it was built as a municipal building. It was built to be the Old Town Hall, and mm-hmm. it opened in 1926, ironically the same year the Kennedys first came to the Cape to vacation.
20: That's interesting. Isn't Never knew it? That.
18: Yeah. So the town hall, though, within 50 years, outgrew the space and moved over to an older building, but a bigger building, which is our current town hall by the Village Green. So that old town hall building was also opened in 1926, which was, if you do the math, was the 150th anniversary of the Declaration of Independence, right? So now we are 100 years later, we're celebrating the 250th anniversary of the founding of our country, but that's why it looks the way it does. It's a brick building, kind of unusual for Cape mm-hmm. Cod. It's got that portico, those beautiful Corinthian columns and the fan lights. And so it's got a really unique architecture, which is a unique story. And it's fun that we now have the entire building dedicated to, entire except for one office in the back.
20: That's true. It's my office he's referring to. That sometimes look like a hurricane hit it with something I throw in and randomly race out quickly.
18: Oh, Marty, we love having you there. It's fun. But it's a great building, and it's going to be 100 years old, and we weren't sure exactly when it opened. So if anybody that's listening can tell us the day mm-hmm. or the week or the month that they cut the ribbon on the town hall, we'd love to know. But June 13th is when we are going to celebrate the 100th anniversary of that beautiful building that's been a huge part of our community governance, our democracy, mm-hmm. really, if you think about it. So everyone's invited to a birthday party at noon on that day. And we'll have birthday cake and souvenirs for the first 100 people that show up.
20: Excellent.
18: Yeah.
20: Excellent. Other events happening. Juneteenth, the observation, the National Independence Day.
18: So Juneteenth has somehow landed in our courtyard conveniently. It's organized by other people, but we are the site for that. And mm-hmm. it's great because people can just happen upon it on Juneteenth. but it's usually there's singing and there's some talks and there's a flag raising, and it's very solemn, but it's very joyful too. And it's open to the public and it's free. And that's about all I know at the moment because the planners are planning.
1: That's the nature of our job. Planners are planning.
18: Yeah. And sometimes
1: director,
18: we're the
1: caterer,
18: last
1: planner,
18: to know.
1: Designer, coordinator, everything's part of the job.
18: Planners are planner.
1: We're talking about Wendy Northcross. She's the executive director of the JFK Highness Museum. With talking about all these happenings going on now through the summer, let's talk about the reading of the Frederick Douglass event on June 28th.
18: Right. Well, there's this statewide program that's been going on for years, and I've always been interested in it. We finally partnered with Amplify POC Cape Cod. We got a small grant from Mass Humanities, which will help to pay for some food and water and that kind of thing. But it's basically reading Frederick Douglass's very compelling speech, What to the Slave is the 4th of July, and we do it in parts. So there's 53 pieces to that abridged version of his speech. And it really helps people understand. Frederick Douglass was a gifted orator. He was a former slave. He really believed in democracy. He believed in the country. And he actually lived in the New Bedford area and spent a lot of time on the Cape and Islands. He did multiple speeches here. So I think it has a special connection with Cape Cod. But we have reached out to the community now. We sent out 60 invitations a week ago, asking people to be readers. We've got 17 already signed up, but more that we're hoping to have featured as Amplify Cape Cod, Amplify POC Cape Cod, and the museum will do this together, and it will be in the courtyard on the 28th of June at 1 o'clock in the afternoon. So it's free. Just happen by. You can stay for a little bit. You can stay for the whole thing. Mm-hmm. But I think it'll be interesting. It'll be fun. And these have been taking place all over the state for years. And I'm really excited that we can do one. Yeah.
1: And I'll be one of those speakers too. Thank you for the
18: Excellent.
1: Invite for that. So
18: you're welcome. Oh, good. You're going to do it. Good.
1: Yes.
18: Yes.
1: So we talked about the family tree wall.
18: Yeah.
1: And besides particular names visitors have noticed, there's also more photography exhibits going on too. You'd like to talk about that?
18: So the photography exhibits that we have are primarily around the president. But we do have a special exhibit that we've held over on John Jr. And that's because there's so much interest in the president's son. More people remember him than the president now. And we're hoping to bring in some more rotating exhibits this summer in our Scudder Family Center for Civic Engagement on the second floor. We currently have a beautiful art exhibit there from the Cape Museum of Art, from their mm-hmm. permanent collection. I'm working with photographer Mark Chester to bring in a very compelling exhibit that he's done, but there's more to be announced there. And then we're in talks with the Cape Cod Baseball League to bring back some of their memorabilia into that room. And that should happen this summer.
1: That would be great as a baseball fan.
18: But won't it be fun? Yeah.
1: Oh, definitely.
18: Yeah.
1: Definitely. The Summer Author Series has intrigued me. It's become a signature offering of yours over the years. Yes. What makes this series so popular?
18: Well, I think a lot of people here on vacation have the time to do some of these events, especially if they hear an author of some national, standing, recognized name or topic that's just intriguing to them. So we usually try to find an author that's got a recent book about the Kennedys because there's a lot of them and it's, kind of our core topic. But we're going to kick off the summer with a book by a gentleman who used to work for Senator Ted Kennedy, Scott Fearson, who's written a book, How the Democrats Lost America. I hear it's really good. So a couple of our board members have gone to hear him already, and he spoke off Cape about a month ago. So he will be here in June. We're going to have Kate Story come back and talk about her book, White House by the Sea. Then later in July, we will have a brand new book from an author named Caroline Hallerman. She actually writes for Town and Country magazine, and her book is kind of intriguing. It's The Kennedys and the Windsors. And she talks, the theory there is there's a lot of similarities between these two dynasties, the American royalty of the Kennedys and the true British royalty of the Windsor family. So that'll be kind of interesting. Then we capstone the summer series with Chris Matthews from Hardball. He's coming to talk about, he used to work with Bobby Kennedy, and he knew Jack Kennedy. And so he's actually going to talk about how Jack was different from Bobby and Bobby was different from Jack. But he has a book that recently came out on Bobby, Lessons from Bobby and 10 Reasons Why Robert F. Kennedy Still Matters. So I think kind of intriguing, right?
20: Very much so. Very, very much so. So folks want to attend, they have to register online. How would they go about doing?
18: Yeah, so you go to our website, jfkhyannismuseum.org, and these events are free. We get some nice grants this year, one from the Cape Cod Melody Tent, so we are able to offer this free. But you do need to reserve a seat. I think some of these will be full houses, and certainly, just either call the front desk if you want, if you can't navigate the website, but right on there is a registration. And most of these we will also have available by Zoom. So if you can't physically be here, but you want to Zoom in, we can manage.
20: Oh, that's
18: that.
20: Even better. It's awesome too.
18: Yeah.
20: So we talk about the website, registration included. We've just about a minute left. Yeah. So for visitors spending a day in Hyannis, why should the museum be part of their itinerary?
18: Well, it's lovely. It's interesting. You can do it in 45 minutes to an hour. There's fabulous places to eat before or after you go. You can go down
20: coffee shops
18: to hang out and go have some coffee. Hang out at the harbor afterwards, maybe take a boat ride. You know, you can park once and really get a good dose of Cape Cod if you're on vacation. And if you're a year-rounder, you can do some awesome shopping while you're downtown.
20: Excellent. And if someone would like to reach you, what's the best way to contact you?
18: Well, go ahead
20: besides
18: and email me.
20: Besides you down as you're walking down the street.
18: Go ahead and email me. No, we're very, very transparent and visible, and contact information's on our website. But I'm wendy@jfkhyannismuseum.org. And the phone number pushes to our cell phones. So it doesn't mean we're always able to answer it, but if you call the museum phone number, it pushes to our cell phones. And there's no such thing as a bad question.
20: Wendy, thank you for so much for joining us on Spectrum this morning.
18: Thank you, Marty.
20: And I'm Marty Brimmel, President and CEO of the Greater Hyannis Chamber of Commerce. 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
1: We are home for $1,000 easy money. 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That is pretty cool. Details on that coming up. We got Golden Huntricks in about 3 minutes from now.
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The Cave's Best Music, 106 WCOD. All right, we'll break down how to win some cash. $1,000 easy money. Give me like 15 minutes, less than 15, and I'll tell you details. Right now, how about a request for the track Elizabeth Taylor from The Life of a Showgirl? It's Taylor Swift.

0: 106 WCOD. 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Nicely done, girl.
1: This is amazing. My heart is pumping. Like, this is so crazy.
0: So what's the plans with all this extra cash?
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0: 106 WCOD. What's going on? It's Hayes. What's up, Sandwich and Centerville? We see you. We want to thank you for being part of what we got going on here on the radio. And hopefully you're having a great day with 106 WCOD.
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0: 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Thanks, brother. 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

Taylor Swift, number 9, Elizabeth Taylor. So Ella Langley says her hit song Choosing Texas helped her work with one of her music heroes. For years, she'd put Miranda Lambert on her manifestation board as an artist she'd love to write with. And after they were connected to write Choosing Texas, they became fast friends. Choosing Texas, number 8. Just

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0: 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I'm Jenny James. 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
1: 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We've got coming up. It's Memorial Day weekend here pretty soon, right? We'll be with you. Any smart device as well.

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Playing the Cape's best music from the bridges to P-Town, 106 WCOD. How's your Sunday going? Love to have you talk in. The Talkback mic, it is always on. It's one of the many ways we love connecting. You can tap that, tell us what's happening on this Sunday or Memorial Day weekend. I'm curious, are you sticking around? Are you taking off? What's going on?

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1: is
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1: She always does that. This is Irene Cara.

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The best dance and party hits of the 70s, 80s, 90s, and 2000s. It's the Dusty and Daphne Dance Party here at 106 WCOD. My name is Kevin. Happy to be with you on this Sunday. Now, we got coming up next hour, we get the Block Party, three in a row from one of our favorite artists or groups. And then we slow it down one time every show. It's a 7 o'clock slow jam. That's coming up, too.

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0: And that's my song, Simply Irresistible. That's Robert Palmer on the Dance Party with Dusty Daphne and Kevin on 106 WCOD. Round one of brain stimulation.
1: Yes, it is.
0: Ready to go.
1: And tonight we are, can you name this Bee Gees song?
0: Oh.
1: So I'm going to give you lyrics. You're going to name the song. We're going to start with Mr. Dusty. Here is your lyrics. She's juicy and she's trouble. She gets it to me good. My woman gives me power.
0: Hello. Oh.
1: Yeah. When you say your woman gives me power, you got to know the song.
0: Let's listen to this lyrics.
1: I know what
0: it
1: is.
0: Like Jerry Seinfeld said to Paul McCartney, sometimes I'm worried about your lyrics. You know, like when you used to sing, she's 17.
1: You know what I mean?
0: I know what I mean. No, Sir Paul, I don't know what. What do you mean? She's juicy and she's trouble and she gets it to me good?
1: Yep. My woman gives me power.
0: Oh, I know the song.
1: Okay, so what is it?
0: You should be dancing, yeah.
1: Okay. That was great. Okay, Kevin, are you ready for yours?
0: Everybody's gone now.
2: I apologize. In fact, everyone just went click. I don't know if
1: that's... Did you hear it? I heard it. We got crickets out there.
0: We can leave the studio now. Let's go.
1: Okay, it's Kevin's turn.
2: Yeah.
1: Nobody gets too much love anymore. It's as high as a mountain.
2: Yep.
1: And harder to climb.
2: It's too much heaven.
1: Yes. I was going to see if you picked it up faster, but that's why I kept going.
2: I did. No, I had it right away.
1: Oh, I should have let you. Then I should have let you. I was going to stop and see if you could get it.
2: I was trying to say a word, and you just talked right over me, which is like at home anyway.
1: Like normal.
2: It's not a big deal. I'm used to it.
1: Nothing's changed.
2: No.
1: Okay. He's done.
0: Oh, you're not kidding. He's done.
3: Hey, weekend warriors. How's a little trail therapy sound right now? Hop in. Let's go for a ride in the Nissan Armada Pro 4X. Tune out all those work emails and turn up that twin-turbo V6 engine. 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Turn your 8-person family dinner into an exhilarating off-road adventure. 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

0: And that is Gloria Estefan with the Miami Sound Machine and Conga on the Dance Party with Dusty, Daphne, and Kevin every Sunday from 5 until 8, exclusively on 106 WCOD. All right, let's go. Time round for one of pop culture.
1: It is. The question is for both of you. Which, and these are random questions, so which 1977 space opera launched a mega franchise?
0: That's easy.
2: 2001 Space Odyssey? What is that it?
1: No,
0: Star Wars.
2: That's not an opera.
1: That's what they called it. I don't know why.
2: I mean, I could see if you called it an opus, but an opera?
1: I agree with you. I agree, but that's...
2: Who's they? Who's they?
1: They. I don't know.
0: Unnamed source. Unnamed sources.
2: They could have called
0: You know unnamed sources.
1: Of course.
2: They could have called it a documentary. Doesn't make it true. I don't buy it.
1: Well, that's what it... That was the question. Uh-oh.
0: This is the wrong program to get into that.
1: Okay.
0: Now, anyway...
1: I don't know why they call it a space opera.
0: Why don't you just scratch that and give them another one?
1: Okay. You ready for this one then?
2: Sure.
1: Who directed the Titanic?
2: James Cameron.
0: There you go.
1: All right. We're done.
0: Okay.
1: That's it for now.
0: At least you got one right, you baby.
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6 WCOD with, along with Kevin here. You may not know this. Diane Warren, that superstar songwriter, this was her first breakthrough hit. She wrote it for DeBarge back in 1985. It was on the Billboard Hot 100. The Rhythm of the Night on the Dance Party, 106 WCOD.

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The Dusty and Daffy Dance Party, along with Kevin here on 106 WCOD. Here's a little factoid about this song. KC, and of course his bass player from the Sunshine Band, used to sneak into Miami nightclubs just to get a feel and taste for the culture, influence their sound, and they were able to write this, their first number one hit, Get Down.

0: And that's Express Yourself by Madonna on the Dance Party with Dusty Daphne and Kevin. Time now for round two of brain stimulation.
1: And Dusty, you're up first.
0: And what do we get for this, by the way? I've never seen any
1: remuneration. It comes at the end of the year. That's all. It's a surprise.
0: Okay.
1: Can you name these BG songs from the lyrics I'm going to give you? Your question and your lyrics are: smile, an everlasting smile. A smile can bring me... I don't know why I'm messing
0: it's
1: these
0: okay.
1: up so badly.
0: It's okay. Just do it again.
1: Smile, an everlasting smile. A smile can bring you near to me.
0: That's words.
1: It would be correct.
0: Why are you doing the Bee Gees?
1: I feel like it. I mean, I just felt like it was a Bee Gee day.
0: I know, but...
1: Why not?
0: I don't know.
1: Kevin, you have any comments?
2: No, I'm just... Mommy and Daddy are yelling, so I'm just going to stay back and wait for everything.
1: Oh, my... That was a funny answer.
0: Now you had to tell everybody that you were our son.
1: Okay. Kevin, you're up next.
2: Yeah.
1: Hitch a ride to San Francisco. Got to do the things I want to do. The lights all...
2: Oh, hold on. Is that Massachusetts?
1: It is.
2: I hate that song. Oh, my God. That's one of the worst songs ever.
1: Well, I'm so glad I gave it to you.
0: It was their very first song.
2: Oh, I know. It's terrible. Thank God it went out.
0: And I don't know why. I think I was watching a documentary, and I think they asked one of the
1: Bee Gees. It was the only one that worked.
0: Why?
1: Right.
0: No, he said he had no idea why.
1: It just came out that way. Yeah.
0: I mean, they've never been to Massachusetts at that point.
1: Right.
0: All right. We'll be back with more of the Dance Party after we take this break.
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0: And this is Le Freak by Chic. This should be on my top 10 list, is it? Or top 20 or 50?
1: It is, actually, yeah.
2: Yeah.
0: Good. It's going to be a triple CD.
2: Triple CD.
0: Because we have to stream it, but what are you going to do?
2: What are you going to do?
0: All right. Coming up, pop culture. That's what we're doing. Round two.
2: And here's your question for both of you.
0: Can't wait.
2: What is the wizarding school in Harry Potter?
1: No idea.
2: What were they called?
1: I have no
2: idea. How about Hogwarts?
1: How
0: about the Hogwarts? Is that what they were called?
2: That's what they were called. Okay, here's another one.
0: I've never seen a Harry Potter movie.
1: I have not either.
2: Oh, well.
1: Or read the books.
2: That's why he didn't know the Hogwarts. In 1999 sci-fi about simulated reality, what was the name of the movie?
0: What?
2: It's a 1999, has one of your favorite people.
0: Oh, I know what it is. The Matrix.
2: That would be it.
0: Okay,
2: that's it.
0: Are they making a new Matrix now? I think they are. Either that or John Wick with Keanu Reeves.
2: Yeah, I'm not sure either.
0: He's one of the nicest human beings on the face of this earth. Do you like Keanu Reeves, Mr. Kevin?
1: Sure.
2: Well, that's nice. Good.
0: After 4 minutes of stuttering. Now, just do you like him or don't you?
1: The only thing I know of Keanu Reeves is Speed. That's it. It's the only movie I've seen with him in it.
2: That was a good movie.
0: That was a very good movie.
1: Yeah.
0: And then they did Speed too, but I don't think he did. Did he do? I think he might have done that.
2: I don't know.
0: But he is so, I'm talking about
2: just a
0: now,
2: nice guy.
0: As a human being, he is, there. You can't find anybody in show business that has anything
2: bad to say about him. Right.
0: That's an unusual thing. All right, we'll be back with more. Aren't you lucky?
3: Hi, everybody.
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The Dusty and Daffy Dance Party Low with Kevin here on WCOD. And this song here by Eddie Grant, this is not a real motorcycle, of course. It's in the song. It's more of a synthesizer that makes that motorcycle rev. Not like the old days, the song Leader of the Pack that actually had a motorcycle revving in the song. Electric Avenues on the dance party.

0: And that is a Boogie Oogie Oogie, A Taste of Honey on the Dance Party with Dusty, Daphne, and Kevin. Coming up, it is the 7 o'clock Slow Jam, and it's brought to you by Breakaway Barbecue Grills.
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the best dance party hits in the 70s, 80s, 90s, and 2000s. It's the Dusty and Dafty Dance Party, 106 WCOD, along with Kevin. This album, Rhythm Nation 1814, one of my favorite albums all time. Janet Jackson, of course. And this was the single. It was released a month or so before the album came out. Miss You Much is on the dance party.

0: Okay, I'll Melt With You by Modern English.
1: Mm-hmm.
0: You remember that one that came out? That was a good song. I like that. I'll Melt With You. Hello. It's time now for round three of Brain Stimulation.
1: Here you go. This is a lyric from a Bee Gees song you name the song. Listen to the ground, there is music all around. And that's for you, Dusty.
0: Night fever, night fever. That's why I don't understand why the hell you ask Bee Gee questions. You know I know all the Bee Gees inside and out.
1: It's because
2: Nice
1: outside
2: job.
1: And in. The disco.
2: You just threw out a song. That was fun. That was a good job. You don't even know you did that. Love You Inside and Out. That was good. You had no clue you did that.
0: I know I did that. No. Why did you say I didn't know I did that?
2: You had no idea.
0: You must think I'm a dope.
1: Had no idea.
2: You had no clue.
0: And then she follows it up with, I have no idea.
2: You know. You didn't know
1: okay,
2: that.
1: Okay, Kevin.
2: Go ahead.
1: Yeah, all right. You ready for your question?
0: You sure. See the insults I have to endure.
1: It's really rough here, huh?
0: It is. Not for you. I get no respect.
1: No respect. Sound like Rodney Dangerfield. Okay, here we go, Kevin.
2: Yeah.
1: Tears on my pillow, wherever you go.
2: It's emotion. Oh, you tricked me on that one.
1: Oh, there you go.
2: Because that's a Samantha Sang song. It just was written by the Bee Gees. Very good.
1: Okay.
0: That's it.
1: You got it.
0: You know that Barry Gibb wrote more beautiful songs for other people than he almost did for the Bee Gees. I mean, imagine he wrote songs for Dolly Parton and Barbara Streisand.
1: Mm-hmm. Guilty, yeah.
0: I mean, for Celine Dion, who's making a comeback, Kevin, by the way. Are you aware of that?
2: I am aware of that, yes.
0: And that, I think that's so marvelous after all these
1: beautiful
0: years.
1: Beautiful voice.
0: But unfortunately, it's going to be in Paris, and it's all going to be in French.
1: No.
0: So I have to get out my
1: your translator.
0: That's right. We'll be back with more right after these messages.
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0: play the funky music, white boy, by Wild Cherry on the dance party with Dusty, Daphne, and Kevin. Time now for the final round of pop culture.
1: Yes, we are. And here is your question. What first animated...

0: Did feature movie. No, I don't want to say it that way.
1: Okay.
0: What animated feature movie made Best Picture in 1991?
2: Oh, come on. Well, yeah, that's such a crappy question.
0: Well, that's the one I got.
2: Well, I don't know it.
0: Go ahead,
1: Kevin. I was going to say, I'll try. Is it Lion King?
0: No, but you're close in that area, yes. There's a beast in it.
1: Beauty and the Beast. There you go.
2: Oh, wait a minute.
0: Okay.
2: Wait a minute.
1: Beauty and the Beast.
2: You got to throw that out.
0: Why?
2: Well, because you gave the name.
0: I didn't give you the name.
2: You gave part of the name. The song, the question is thrown out by this judge. Give us another one.
0: What is the lush moon setting of Avatar?
2: Are you crazy?
0: That's my question.
2: No, something seriously. You need a complete psychological workout.
0: These are my questions this week, so if you can't get them, you just don't, ding, that's it. Buzzer.
2: Ding.
1: I will also do a dank, whatever that is, but I'll do that.
0: Oh, I'm glad this is the end.
2: And here's a dance party with Daphne and two dinks. Break time.
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4: 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We'll talk to you next Sunday right here at 5 o'clock on WCOD.